0: everybody, and everybody just clap your hands. 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
1: 您正在收听的是克拉玛依广播电视台，调频97.1，音乐广播，克拉玛依上空最美的声音。FM 97.1即将为您带来。